bitch this pretty. Hit on the first night and went about titties. How you fuck the bitch this pretty. Hit on the first night and went about titties. Niggas always sneak dissing. We gon' continue fucking eight bitches. I ain't just fucking that.

0: For you, I guess you moved on really easily.
1: Desde la Esmeralda Oriental transmite Voz de Lupano.